0: and HD1 Denver.
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1: Seacrest with you in Hollywood, ready to count down the 40 hottest songs in the country as we move through July. And today on the show, we will hear from Olivia Rodrigo about her new album and get some relationship advice. Plus, Benson Boone slams onto the countdown with the first single from his next era. First, Chapel Roan, 40.

0: say?
1: Stateside, Pink Panthers and Zara Larsson up 3-25. As promised, we're getting into another hit from Taylor. Everyone's still talking about the MSG wedding in New York City with Travis and Taylor, but some of the real magic started a week before the ceremony. Taylor Swift and Travis Kelce donated $26 million to organizations across the country, including Dolly Parton's Imagination Library, the Los Angeles Regional Food Bank, also the ASPCA, and so many more. Here is Taylor, Opalite 24. I had a

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0: Toby, Katie, and Josh.
1: Yeah. Up next on deck, our Mile High Hype, all the big stories of the day. We got a wild story about a dude on a train that we're going to talk about. A second wild story about an Airbnb. This is so weird to me. We'll talk about that. And this Instagram slideshow over the weekend that made a lot of people go, whoa, including me. We'll do that and more coming up in your Mile High Hype in about 3 minutes here at Mix.

There she is, Olivia Dean. She'll be at Ball Arena this Saturday. Guess what? I have your tickets. Don't go far. I'm going to be giving you a code word that you need to text in to win, okay?

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Mix 100, wow. It is hot outside. I was just talking with a friend, and we agree that most people forget that Colorado is half desert, and the heat right now proves it. And I'm

Somber at Red Rocks on Monday. It's part of your all-access summer, and it's if you win the 5 at 5, but we're going to get to that soon. First, we got to hear from Teddy Swims, Mr. Know-It-All on Mix 100.

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100. It is a scorcher today. Hopefully this rain that's coming this week will really cool things down. But I think people forget that Colorado is half desert. Like, truly. There's cactus over at Red Rocks.

our socials at Mix 100 Denver. You never know when a new contest might pop up. Hint, hint, wink, wink for later this week. Just saying.